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2: 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Mike. You got it this time, hey. Iris, we're back here. And you know, this is Bones.

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Hey yo, Jace. Say something to her. Holla at her. I got one question. How'd you fit all that in them jeans? You know what to do with that big fat butt. Wiggle, wiggle, wiggle. Wiggle, wiggle, wiggle. Wiggle, wiggle, wiggle. Just a little bit.

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2: 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Listen, we got a caller on line one. Caller, what's your problem?
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2: How's it going?
3: Ain't going good. My girl ain't doing a thing she used to do at all.
2: 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Brand new Chris Brown, T-Pain. You heard it here first.
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1: This is Kama Kama Radio. I'm in the driver's seat. My name is Shimza, showcasing Unreleased, the label, as a sound. These are releases that are coming through on Unreleased, a label that's run by my brother Arodes. Coming through right now is Bencherano and Shimana. The song is called Momento, followed up by Tondis, Buya, and Kimala. The song is called Stories, a deep emotional record built for connection. As we go through this, remember that Afro House isn't just a genre. It's rhythm, carrying memory, culture, and movement. Turn it up and let it move you. Let's go!
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0: in the upfront of pushing a lot of great music, and that label is called Unreleased, man, and that's championed by my brother Arodes. This moment right now actually belongs to Arodes, Alessio, and the song is called Gwele. Very powerful song, man, and rooted in feeling. This is just the heartbeat of Unreleased, and I hope you guys enjoy this.
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1: We're back with some great tunes, and if you're loving what you're hearing right now, remember that on the 23rd of Jan, myself and our roadies with Stofela will be at Roundhouse for Shimza & Co. I hope you guys are ready for that, because it's going to be a great one. If you love what you're hearing here, just know that there's a lot more coming through at Roundhouse in London on the 23rd.

0: They only wanna do you dirt. 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
1: J.R. 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
1: A tua música toca aqui. 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Now some of you might still be in that place. If you're trying to get out, just follow me.

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